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He let you look who you want to watch or toto. Then let me back in date to your baby. 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If that you won't be moving, locking, don't lock me on my way. 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But when you fail, you can say that you have to fail. Now, why are you going to tell me that you have to do it? You have to do it. You have to do it. You have to do it. You have to do it. You have to do it. So, if you want to do it, you have to do it. Or don't care. Because you have to do it. You have to do it. You have to do it. You have to do it. You have to do it. You have to do it. You have to do it. You have to do it. You have to do it. You have to do it. Won ni ki won fi mi si primary 4 bi mo se wa day for the first day ti won na so school si mi lorun ti mo mi wo class ti ajo wole pelu awon mo primary 3 so ajo wa ni 4 teacher yen wa wo nu class wa won 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
0: 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Air it all. 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

And the Saturday Express is on Classic FM 91.1, the only station that plays every song you know. You best believe that, for there is absolutely no contest. Good morning. Good morning to the city of Port Harcourt. How are you doing this morning? I hope you are well rested and pumped up and ready for the weekend. Okay, I hope you slept well. I hope you had that rest. Okay, I hope you did. I hope you're not like me. Anyways, it's a beautiful day to try this thing called life. Today is the 22nd day in the month of August in the year 2026. Another day that you and I have been given the privilege to work on this journey. And I hope the journey called life, and I hope that you succeed at it. Allow me to be part of your Saturday, and it promises to be an amazing time. Okay, from now all the way till midday, it's going to be great music, a little chit chat here and there, but lots and lots of great music, just because it's the weekend, just because we can. All right, so let's move straight into the first segment of the show, which is us bringing out our gratitude journal. You have what we do here is that you get to reminisce on the week. On what is week? Ebony, you get to reminisce on your week, okay, and find out and write out, think about three things that, you know, that has happened for you this week that you are grateful for. Okay, don't say this week was a terrible week. The fact that you can even still complain that the week was a terrible week, don't you think that's something to be grateful for? How about people who don't even have the opportunity to actually complain about the week? So even if you had a bad week, so check, there's something. Did you not eat every day? Did you not go out and come back? You think it's because you're extra special? All right, so there's always something to be grateful for, regardless of what life has or is or has thrown at you. Okay, a heart of gratitude is always a game changer. Our wants never end. Okay, you've asked for something today, you know, you get it tomorrow, you desire another thing. I mean, it's human nature, but by the time when you appreciate the things that you have right in front of you and know that and understand that all you have is now, right now. You don't know what's going to happen in the next hour. All you have to be grateful for is right now. All you have to make the best of is right now. Okay, then you understand that for every breath you take, for every step you take, you need to be grateful. So three things, check up, look around, search your heart, write out three things that you are grateful for. It's such a beautiful way, you know, to end your week. All right, we've done that, all right, great. Now I'm gonna dive right back into some more great music right here on the Saturday Express. I swear I almost wanted to say I was so close to saying the Drive Time Show. Anyways, I'm gonna dive right back into some, well, just one song. Then when I come back, it's gonna be time for us to move to the next segment of the show, which happens to be the original and cover, where we're gonna be playing two songs, obviously an original and a cover. I am Ebony, by the way. Good morning.

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1: Leanne Womack on that one. I hope you dance every single time, every opportunity you've got to dance, make sure you dance. All right, so welcome back to the show. In case you're just tuning in, you're live on Classic FM 91.1, the only station that plays every song you know. You best believe that. And I am Ebony. I'm going to be your host today, or from now all the way till midday. All right, stay with me. Let's get back into it. So it's time for the original and cover, where we get to pair our two songs, an original and a cover. Now, this song, Let It Be Me, is a 1960 single by the Everly Brothers. The song is an English language cover of a French song, which had been released as a single in France by Gilbert Bécord in 1955. Now, the song was a top 10 hit for the Everly Brothers on the US Billboard Hot 100, and it also spawned many additional cover versions. It was a lot, actually. Jill Corey did the cover, Betty Everett and Jerry Butler did the cover, Johnny Young and company, The Sweets, Inspirations, Glen Campbell, Bob Dylan, Nina Simone, you know, and the list just goes on and on. But I listened to the one that was done by Elvis Presley in 1970 during the week, and I'm like, okay, this sounds really good. Okay, so I'm going to be pairing the original by Everly Brothers and the one done by Elvis Presley in 1970 from his album On Stage. All right, so you're going to listen to both of them and let me know what you think about both renditions. You know the drill, which one resonates with you better, which one, you know, would you love to listen to over and over and over again. You're going to let me know your thoughts by sending me a WhatsApp message on 0704-4994-911. That is 0704-4994-911. Okay, let's get straight to the original from the year 1960 by the Everly Brothers, and thereafter you're going to listen to the one done by Elvis Presley. Here we go.
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1: And you have it. What do you think? Let me know on WhatsApp. The WhatsApp number, once again, is 0704-499-4911. Elvis Presley was such a fine man. Just looking at his... I was looking at the cover of that album. Like, what a sweet man. Anyways, let me know what you think. I'm going to play both of them again in a bit. But if you already felt it, let me know. Send your votes. I'd really love to hear your thoughts on this one. Okay, while I let's dive right back into some other great music, and I will be right back to play the both songs again in case you didn't catch it the first time. Hopefully you will get it the second time. All right, so stay here and only here on Classic FM 91.1, for we are the only station that plays every song you know. I am Ebony. Good morning,
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0: I'm going to need you to go ahead and listen to the radio in the office. That would be great. 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

0: And if you're just tuning in, it is so good to have you here. You're live on Classic FM 91.1, the only station that plays every song you know. You best believe that, for there is absolutely no contest. And if you have been here, great to know that you are still there. Now, straight back into the original and cover, we're playing two songs, an original versus a cover. Now, the song Let It Be Me, very beautiful song, very heartfelt song. Looks like it actually is a really great song, wedding song, I must say. Really beautiful lyrics, well written. Now, Let It Be Me was released in 1960 as a single by the Everly Brothers. Well, the song was first released. The song is an English language cover of a French song. I don't want to even try and pronounce the French word, okay? Which had been released as a single in France by Gilbert Bécaud in 1955, and 5 years later, the Everly Brothers, you know, did it. And when they did it, it was a top 10 hit for them on the US Billboard Hot 100, and it spawned many additional covers. The list was over 10. I just found out the one that was even done by Don Williams as well. But we're going to be focusing on the one that was done by Elvis Presley. Yes, Elvis Presley actually did the cover of the song in 1970. Okay, so I'm going to play, that was from his album. That album was called On Stage. So I'm going to play the original by Everly Brothers. The next one you're going to hear is the one that was done by Elvis Presley. All I need you to do is send a WhatsApp message letting me know which one bangs, which one hits, you know, which one you can resonate with more, which one bangs harder. Is it the Everly Brothers, or is it going to be Elvis Presley? Let me know on WhatsApp. The WhatsApp number is 0704-4994-911. That is 0704-4994-911. I'd love to hear your thoughts on this one. All right, so let's get straight into it. First, the Everly Brothers, Let It Be Me. Listen, I almost wanted to say listen and be blessed. What's going on with me this morning? Anyways, listen up. Don't go anywhere.
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1: Came out a couple of years ago. It's not my song, but I'd like to sing it for you anyway.

Okay, what's going to be? Is it Renault by the Everly Brothers, he's 60, or the cover of this Presley from 70? Let's find out. The second is 004-4994-911. Let's find out the verdict. Okay, so we are going to start all the way from the bottom and move to the top. Let's start with the first message here. Okay. Okay, so the first message I have here says, good morning, Ebony. Original is original. I give it to the Everly. No, it's actually Everly. Everly, not Heavenly Teresa. Everly, E-V-E-R-L-Y. Everly Brothers. But anyway, Teresa, thank you so much for voting. And let's move on to this next message here that says, good morning, Ebony. I go for the original. It brings back memories. And this is coming in from Queen, from Woji. Thank you, Queen. Moving on to this next one here that says, good morning, lovely and loving. Oh, stop it. I like it. But the name is Ebony, actually. It's E-B-O-N-Y, not E-B-O-N-I. It's Y, like Ebony, like the tree. Okay, Comrade Chima, it's Ebony, E-B-O-N-Y. Okay, I hope you observed the adjectives. Yes, you said good morning, lovely, and loving. I love it. I totally love it. And I greet you to Sam Rich. Therefore, you shall not be any in this election. No, no, no. But I'm to the whispers. Comrade Chima, are we listening to the same song, Whispers? Where did Whispers come from? Comrade Chima, if you're listening, please, you need to... I think it was the typo error. I don't know. Who is the Whispers? It was Everly Brothers versus Elvis Lee. Comrade Chima, you need to correct that to your message. But I love lovely and love it. Comrade Chima, if you're still listening, to you, either the Everly Brothers or Elvis Presley. We have two votes down already for Brothers. Well, let's move on to this next one that says, good morning, beautiful Empress Ebony. Good to hear your alluring voice once more. That they appear to have been written by angels. The song is one of them. It does not matter the song, it always speaks to you. The emotions behind the original makes it so irresistible. That it can melt a heart to which the song is directed to. So I vote for the original. This is coming from Eru from Imo State. Like about Eduduru is the way he uses his messages, his choice of words. Always, always beautiful put together. Thank you, Eduduru, all the way from Imo.

most states. So we have three votes down for the Everly brothers. Says hi, Prince. By the way, okay, say thank plain Burton. It's Everly. Everly. Ever. Like Delete. Everly for us. My vote is for the Everly brothers, and this is coming from us. I'm just gonna stop us. I'm gonna really stop by us. All right, so we have votes down for Everly brothers and for Elvis Presley. Uh-huh. Okay, but that is good. I did not get it. So are you saying, Comrade Chima? Are you saying the second artist? That's Presley. Okay. I was gonna play the song again, but apparently, Comrade Chima, Obani says he's voting for Elvis Presley. So we have four votes down for Everly Brothers, Everly, and we had one vote down for Elvis Presley. Okay, so one vote came in. I was going to play it again, but here we go. So, obviously, for today's original and cover, who is this late comma? Another vote down for Everly Brothers. So, that's 5-1. 5-1. Okay, so for today's original and cover, we are giving it to the Everly Brothers. Okay, so to celebrate the Everly Brothers for their win, while they are wherever they are, I'm going to play another song from them, which I really like, by the way. I loved it when I was growing up, when I heard it on the record growing up as a child. Take a Message to Mary is the next song on Q. Stick around. That's exactly 8 o'clock. I will be back to give you the wedding song of the day. Thank you to every single person who sent in their vote. Stay here. Stay right here on Classic FM 91.1. But we are the only station that plays every song, you know. I am Ebony. Good morning.

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And the Saturday Express is right here on Classic FM 91.1, the only station that plays every song you know. You best believe that, for there is absolutely no contest. It is 10 minutes past the hour of 8 o'clock on this beautiful Saturday morning, where two people everywhere, two people decided that, okay, today is the day that we are going to celebrate our love via jollof rice and chicken. Via colorful outfits and whatnot. You know, today's the day that they gather their family and friends and actually come out and say, you know what, we want to tell the world that it is you, and, or better still, it is me and this person forever, which is such a beautiful thing. I believe in love. Love is the greatest of all. Love would forever be a beautiful thing. And you know, another beautiful thing about celebrating love is the music, all right? Music. Every song tells a story. Now, for every Saturday, I like to give you a song that talks about love, how important it is, how deep it is, how, you know, it's not something that you should just jump in and jump out of. No, the whole idea is, you know, to go into it wholeheartedly. I saw a message. I was watching a video about two people, not a video actually. I was reading a story about some I think they were ex Big Brother people. Yes, ex Big Brother people who went for Big Brother. I'm trying to find the right word to use, but anyways, they've been together for a while and they broke up, and somebody in the comment section said the closest thing to love is madness or something. I don't know, he said, well, you know, it's like being mad. And as funny as it sounds, you know, it is actually really, really that deep. When you really, really love someone, it makes you seem like you are about to lose your mind. It feels like you get intoxicated. That's how deep, you know, it can be. All right. So if you believe in the person that you have chosen, that is the only decision you can make that is solely yours. I was also talking to somebody yesterday, a lady that I buy some products from. She was telling me about her wedding that will be coming up, and I said, well, give me all the details, because she's an amazing young girl, and I said, I'll definitely come for your wedding. And I told her, I said, the man who has bagged you is very, very, I hope he knows how lucky he is to have bagged you. And she said yes. So she said yes, I took my time, you know, and I selected the one that I know was good for me. And oh, it just blew my mind. I said, yes, that's the spirit. Take your time and select someone that is good for you, not good for your family, not good for your friends, not good for the society, but someone who is good for you. And I love the words. I love when she said that, and I said, I will definitely be at that wedding. Just let me know, you know, when it will be coming up. All right. So if you're selecting someone that is good for you, congratulations to you. And every day, every other Saturday, I like to take out this time to dedicate a song to you. I strongly believe that every couple should have a wedding song. I mean, the song I'm going to dedicate to you today was released way back in the year 1980. Do your math. It's 2026. And if you hear the song, it is still evergreen. So imagine you getting married today, the 22nd day of August in 2026. And in 2040, you hear the song and it still hits. You still feel the same way. That's what music does. Music is in turn. Music is evergreen, all right? As long as it's a great song, okay? It's something that you would always want to listen to. It's something that will hit you the same way it hits you, even from the first time that you heard it. Every other thing you might forget, but music lives forever. Now, the song I'm dedicating today to the lovebirds out there is titled I Believe in You. And it's a beautiful country song. Oh yes, how could I forget this part? The reason why I chose the country song today was because I was scrolling. Everybody take it easy, all right? I was scrolling on Instagram a couple of days ago, and I saw a pre-wedding photo by a couple, and they did it I think at the club, at the polo club, right? So the lady was riding a horse and the man was sitting beside her, and they wore the boots. They actually looked like riders. They wore the boots, you know, they look like a cowboy, you know, and the cowgirl. And this is really unique, and it looks really nice. I was just imagining that, you know, the content creator probably played a country song behind, you know, while he was creating the video. But
guess what? He did not put a country song. He just put a regular song. Not that there's nothing wrong, but it would have made so much sense. It would have been so amazing if after they had done the videos, the whole horse riding, then boom, you know, they hit it with a country song. It would have just been a total banger. But anyway, so I'm like, okay, let's see which really great country song I can throw in today. And I chose I Believe in You, and I pretty sure that you are definitely going to love it. I hope, like I said earlier, you believe in the person. You believe that you chose your person whom you're going to do the rest of your life with. So I want to say congratulations to you. I'm wishing you a beautiful wedding that I'm very sure that you're going to have, but above all, a successful married life. Your marriage will, it can work as long as you put in the work. All right, so this one is for you and also for you. Don Williams, I Believe in You.

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And the Saturday Express is right here on Classic FM 91.1, the only station that plays every song you know. You best believe that, for there is absolutely no contest, and I am Ebony.

All right, it is time for us to meet the band of the day. It's 4 minutes past the hour of 9 o'clock. And the band we'll be meeting today are called Aerosmith. Now, Aerosmith is an American rock band formed in Boston in 1970. The group consists of lead vocalist Steven Tyler, bassist Tom Hamilton, drummer Joey Kramer, and guitarist Joe Perry and Brad Whitford. Their style, which is rooted in blues, bass, hard rock, has also incorporated elements of pop rock, heavy metal, glam metal, and rhythm and blues, and has also inspired many subsequent rock artists. Now, Aerosmith is sometimes referred to as the Bad Boys from Boston, an American's greatest rock and roll band. The primary songwriting team of Tyler and Perry is sometimes referred to as the Toxic Twins. Now, Perry and Hamilton were originally in a band together. They called it the Jam Band, where they met up with Tyler, Kramer, guitarist Ray Tabano, and they formed Aerosmith in 1971. Tabano was replaced by Whitford. They released a string of multi-platinum albums, starting with their eponymous debut in 1973, which followed a year later by Get Your Wings. Now, the band broke into the mainstream with their next two albums, which they called the one released in 1975 was called Toys in the Attic, and in 1976 they released another album which was called Rocks, and they went on to do Draw the Line and Night in the Ross, which followed in 1977 and 1979 respectively. Throughout the 1970s, the band toured extensively and charted a dozen Hot 100 singles, including their first top 40 hit, which they called Sweet Emotion, and the top 10 hits was they had Dream On. They also had Walk This Way. And by the end of the decade, they were among the most popular hard rock bands in the world and developing a following of fans often referred to as the Blue Army. Now, drug addiction and internal conflict led to departures of Perry and Whitford in 1979 and in 1981, respectively. The band did not fare well, and the album Rock in a Hand, which was released in 1982, failed to match previous successes. Perry and Whitford returned to Aerosmith in 1984, and after a comeback tour, they recorded Done With Mirrors, released in 1985, which did not meet commercial expectations. It was not until 1986 their collaboration with rap group Run DMC on the remark of Walk This Way, and the band's multi-platinum album Permanent Vacation, which was released in 1987. Now, they regained their previous level of popularity in the late 80s and 90s. Now, the band won numerous awards from their multi-platinum album Pump in 1989. Also, the album Get a Grip in 1993 and Nine Lives, which was released in 1997. While they embarked on the most extensive concert tours to date, their biggest hits during this period includes Dude Looks Like a Lady, they also had Angel, Ragdoll, Love in an Elevator, Jenny's Got a Gun, What It Takes, Living on the Edge, Crying, and Crazy. The band also filmed popular music videos, which was notable appearances in television, film, and video games. In 1998, they achieved their first number one hit with I Don't Want to Miss a Thing from the Armageddon soundtrack, and the following year, their roller coaster attraction opened at the Walt Disney World. Their comeback had been described as one of the most remarkable and spectacular in rock history. Additional albums like Just Push Away, which was included in the hit Jaded, Hooking on Boho, and also a collection of blues cover. And also Music from Another Dimension, which followed in 2001, 2004, and 2012, respectively. In 2008, they released Guitar Hero, which is considered to be the best-selling band-centric video game from 2019 to 2022. Now, the band had a concert residency in Las Vegas, which interrupted from 2020 to 2021 due to the COVID-19 pandemic. Now, after Tyler suffered a fail and failed to recover from a vocal injury in 2023 during their third date of their
AFL World Tour, Aerosmith retired from touring in 2024. Though they still occasionally play one-off shows, the band released its first new music in 13 years on the collaborative EP with Youngblood One More Time in 2025. Now, Aerosmith is the best-selling American hard rock band of all time, having sold more than 150 million records worldwide, including over 69.5 million records in the United States. With 25 gold, 18 platinum, and 12 multi-platinum albums, they hold the record for the most total certifications by the American groups and are tied for the most multi-platinum albums by an American group. They have achieved 21 top hits, 40 hits, and the US Hot 100. 9 number one mainstream rock hits, 4 Grammy Awards, 6 American Music Awards, and 10 MTV Video Music Awards. They were also inducted into the Rock and Roll Hall of Fame in 2001, and they were ranked number 57 and 30, respectively. On Rolling Stone and the VH1's list of the 100 greatest artists of all time. And in 2013, Tyler and Perry were inducted into the Songwriter Hall of Fame. And in 2020, the band received the Musicest Person of the Year Award. I mean, from 1970 to 2025. That is all shades of amazing, amazing rock band. Okay, so as always, I'm going to be playing a couple of hit songs from the band. I'm going to play the one that I'm pretty sure everyone is familiar with. This one is I Don't Want to Miss a Thing. Don't Miss a Thing by Not Flirting With Your Dial. Leave it right here on Classic FM 91.1, for we are the only station that plays every song you know. I am Ebony. Good morning.

0: Rivers, are you ready? The big one is coming to Port Harcourt, South South, Nigeria. 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

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Once again, in case you're just tuning in, you're live on Classic FM 91.1, the only station that plays every song you know. You best believe that. And right now, from now all the way till midday, yes, we're going to be playing every rap hip-hop classic that you know. All right, 2 hours straight, dedicated to all the rap lovers out there. So, you love rap music, turn up the radio to the MAX because I got you covered. That was Good Morning by Kanye West, by the way. Up next is Camillionaire featuring Crazy Bone with Writing. We also have some Tupac, Letters About One Child. We have some Eminem, and the list just goes on and on of all the greatest classic rap artists on the playlist this morning. So stay here and only here on Classic FM 91.1. I am Ebony. Good morning.

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You are here to record this picture of me in my palace garden at Addis Ababa. People who see this throughout the world will realize that even in the 20th century, with faith, courage, and a just cause, David will still beat Goliath.

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1: And it is that point where I have to say, or I've got to say, thank you for riding with me from 6 a.m. all the way till almost 12, 52 minutes past the hour of 11. Thank you for riding with me. Thank you for choosing Classic FM. I mean, your choices, but you decided to be here. You are the real MVP. All right, we do not take it for granted. There's no show without you. Have yourself an amazing weekend. All right, do what you need to do, because trust me, before you blink, all right, Monday will be all up in your face. So make sure you make the very best out of the weekend as you are at it. Make sure you are staying safe by driving. As you're driving, please drive carefully. The road is not a racetrack. Please be cautious of other road users. You're one crash away from your disability or from your death. It is that serious. Stop driving your own car like you stole it. Did you steal it? Okay, so please don't kill somebody and don't let somebody else kill you. All right, so take it easy on the road. And also remember that security is everybody's business. No say, no concern you. Okay, it might be you tomorrow. And if everybody turns a blind eye, you know what's going to happen, right? So if you see something, please say something. Let's hold each other's hands through this thing called life. None of us can really do it by ourselves. Be your brother's keeper for real. Don't just talk the talk. Make sure you are leaving that talk. Take care. Stay jiggy. Stay hopeful. Until next week when I catch you again. Same time, same station, same me. I am Ebony, by the way. Take care of yourself. Bye.

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0: Are you ready? 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

0: 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There are two sides to a coin. Several sides to a story. Three dissensions.
1: I'm coming. No,
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0: The controversies.
1: So when we know that the law is not working, then we
0: controls the narrative. Air it all. No holds barred. Your views, inner perspective on the narrative. Dissect the big issues. The story within the story. 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

0: dance floor. 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